0: on FM Radio from Quy Nhơn. Gia Lai News, Gia Lai with news update broadcast on FM Radio from Quy Nhơn. Good evening, everyone, and you're listening to Gia Lai News. On June the 2nd, Vice Chairman of the Gia Lai Provincial People's Committee Lam Hai Giang, Head of the Steering Committee for the 2026 High School Graduation Exam, inspected preparations at several examination sites across the province. The delegation visited Pleiku High School, Wadi Shao Secondary School, and Quang Trung No. 2 High School. The inspection focused on facilities, examination rooms, secure storage areas for exam papers, surveillance camera system, and other conditions required for the exam. To date, examination sites have largely completed preparations, including facilities, exam security plans, and safety measures. Authorities have also developed plans to ensure security, traffic safety, fire prevention, healthcare services, and support for candidates throughout the examination period. After the inspection, Vice Chairman Lam Hai Giang praised the proactive efforts for local authorities and schools while urging them to continue reviewing all preparations, develop contingency plans for adverse weather, and ensure security and safety at every stage of the exam. He also called for strengthened food safety measures, support plans for candidates and invigilators traveling from distant areas, wider dissemination for exam regulations, and proactive measures to prevent violations involving high-tech devices. The inspection aimed to finalize remaining preparations and ensure that the 2026 high school graduation exam is conducted safely, fairly, and in full compliance with regulations. The Gia Lai Summer Tourism Festival 2026 is scheduled to open on June the 20th at Nguyễn Tất Thành Square in Quy Nhơn Ward. The festival is one of the province's key cultural and tourism events and is part of activities responding to National Tourism Year Gia Lai 2026. The event aims to promote the image of the province, introduce its people and cultural values, and showcase distinctive tourism products to domestic and international visitors. Under the theme Gia Lai, a vibrant series of cultural, sport, and tourism activities throughout June, highlights include the Quy Nhơn Gia Lai Artistic Kite Festival taking place from June the 19th to 21, and the Three Region Food Festival featuring OCOP products and local specialties from June the 19th to 25th. At the same time, several provincial-level sporting events will be held, including the second Gia Lai Youth Kickboxing Championship, the first provincial sport festival across country race, along with traditional human chess and kickboxing competitions. The festival will also feature tourism promotion activities, a conference on cruise tourism products development, and the launch of a smoke-free tourism environment campaign at tourist attractions and accommodation activities. In addition, a range of sporting events will be organized across the province, including Hoài Nhơn Coconut and Sea Festival and Hung Lung Lagoon Whale Worship Festival, a street carnival program, and traditional cultural activities such as Bai Choy Folk performances, weekend gong performances, and traditional martial arts demonstrations. These activities are expected to create a lively and attractive atmosphere for this year's summer tourism season.
1: The Youth Union of Gia Lai College has launched the 2026 Green Summer Volunteer Campaign in Tha Villet, Con Tien Commune, with the participation of more than 30 student volunteers and local youth members. The campaign aims to promote the spirit of volunteerism among young people in supporting socio-economic development, assisting local communities, and improving the lives of ethnic minority residents. It also provides students with practical opportunities opportunities to develop skills and strengthen their sense of social responsibility. Following the launch ceremony, volunteer teams carried out a range of activities, including awareness campaigns on accident prevention and child protection, as well as guidance for children and parents on personal safety skills. Volunteers also organized training sessions on crop cultivation techniques, covering soil preparation, planting, crop care, and pest control to help improve agricultural productivity. Through these activities, the 2026 Green Summer Volunteer Campaign continues to spread the spirit of community service among Yalai College students, contributing to rural development and supporting residents in disadvantaged areas to improve their livelihoods and quality of life.
0: On the occasion of Vietnam Elderly Traditional Day on June the 6th, the Party Committee, People's Council, People's Committee, and Vietnam Forlorn Friend Committee of Hoa Nhân Đông Ward organized visits to extend readings, offer longevity wishes, and present gifts to elderly residents across the locality. The activity reflects the attention and care of local authorities in supporting and promoting the role of older people in the community. This year, two residents turning 100 received gifts and congratulatory cards from the state president. Meanwhile, 49 residents reaching the age of 90 were presented with gifts and longevity wishes from chairman of the Provincial People's Committee in accordance with regulations. In addition, the locality organized longevity celebrations for 652 elderly residents aged 70, 75, 80, 85, 90, and over 100. Support was provided through cash and gifts, with assistance levels tailored to each age group. During the visits, local leaders extended warm wishes, inquired about the health and daily lives of the elderly, and encouraged them to continue living healthy and meaningful lives while serving as role models and a source of support for younger generations and a wider community. Hoa Nhân Đông Ward currently has more than 6,000 elderly association members. In recent years, the locality has continued to effectively implement care and support policies, creating favorable conditions for older people to continue contributing to family and social life.
1: In response to Action Month for Children 2026, localities across Yalai Province are organizing a variety of summer activities to provide children with healthy recreation and essential life skills. On June the 3rd, the Hoa Nhân Nam Ward Youth Union, in coordination with the Ward's Culture and Social Affairs Office, launched a free swimming class for disadvantaged children at Phường Dừa Swimming Pool. 20 students are participating in lessons on basic swimming techniques, water safety, and drowning prevention, helping them develop life skills and reduce the risk of summer accidents. Earlier, the youth unions of Vạn Đức and Ân Hảo communes opened summer football classes for 30 children. Participants are being taught basic skills such as dribbling, passing, shooting, and teamwork, while also taking part in friendly matches. The program aims to improve physical fitness, discipline, confidence, and team spirit. On the same day, the Quy Nhơn Tây Ward Youth Union launched the Summer Youth Volunteer Campaign and the 2026 Red Flamboyant Flower Program at Phước Mỹ Secondary School. The event included gifts for disadvantaged children, orphans, and children suffering from brittle bone disease, as well as free haircuts provided through the Ward's Hairdressing Club. These meaningful summer activities not only create a safe and enjoyable environment for children, but also contribute to the care, protection, and overall development during the school break.
0: Leaving behind a stable career in Ho Chi Minh City to return to his hometown, 34-year-old Nguyễn Văn Trí from An Tường Commune has successfully built a free-range chicken farming model based on a circular production system. The model not only delivers economic benefits, but also opens up a sustainable and environmentally friendly direction for local agriculture. In 2023, after years of working in architecture, Trí decided to take over his family farm and develop the Yang Nguyễn Green Chicken brand. On nearly 10 hectares of land, he transformed traditional farming practices into a nature-based model aimed at reducing costs, improving product quality, and protecting the environment. A key feature of the model is its feeding method. The chickens are raised without ground stimulant and are fed a diet combining grain, herbs, and natural protein sources from canceled worms cultivated using agricultural byproducts. This approach maximizes the use of local resources, reduces emissions, and creates a closed-loop production cycle. Beyond farming, Jay has invested in deep processing to increase product value and secure market access. Using locally sourced ingredients, the farm has developed a range of products, including chicken sausage, low-fat fermented sausage, dry chicken, pâté, and concentrated broth. To date, the farm's products have achieved 3-star OCOP certification, and the business has created stable jobs for local workers. The model is now being expanded through the application of microbial technology in feed production. The development of naturally raised eggs products and increased flock capacity to meet market demand. According to local authorities, this is an effective production model that aligns with the orientation toward green and circular agriculture. In the coming period, Ung Tung Community plans to study opportunities to replicate the model, contributing to a higher value in livestock production, job creation, and improved incomes for rural residents. And that's the end of the news today. Thank you for listening, and goodbye for now.